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6: So tomorrow we'll wrap up the weekend with clouds and a high just of 62. We'll be in the 60s for pretty much most of the work week as well. Here's Van Halen on the Rocks, New Jersey DHA.

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KHA. More rock stunning

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2: 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And guess what? 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

New Jersey's own Knickerbockers at 105.5 WDHA here on All Mixed Up. And that band, that song, was exactly what Tom Hanks and the producers of the film, That Thing You Do, were looking for. Something that sounded like a band trying to be the Beatles. A one-hit wonder for sure, but one of the great American one-hit wonders of all time. So the casting call goes out, and among the people who respond, Adam Schlesinger from Fountains of Wayne and Mike Viola. This was the demo that they submitted, and I think it actually appears in the movie during one of the rehearsal scenes, and you can understand why it immediately caught the attention of Tom Hanks.

Not all of the songs that were submitted for the movie were Beatles sound-alikes. As you listen to this one from Velvet Crush, I think you'll figure out who they were trying to imitate.

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0: We are just about a month and change away from the first new album from those guys in 9 years. Carnaval de Luz is coming our way November 13th, and it cannot get here soon enough. And that is the latest DHA Rock from U2, Street of Dreams, right here on the Rock of New Jersey with me, Swendy, holding court here in the DHA Miller Lite studio, and so glad to have you a part of it. Hopefully you're having a good weekend so far. Well, I'm going to make your work day and your weekday even better, because I'm going to remind you that the DHA cash code is in effect, and it powers back up tomorrow morning, kicking in at 8 a.m. 5 chances a day to win $1,000 in your pocket just for listening to The Rock of New Jersey. 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More info on the DHA Cash Code Contest can be found on our website, WDHAFM.com.
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Love that new DHA Rock from Cage the Elephant right there at Beaches in Tennessee on 105.5 WDHA, the Rock of New Jersey. Faith No More, Papa Roach, Jersey's Own Smithereens, and Jersey's Own Swendy live right here in the DHA Miller Lite studio on a Sunday evening. Great to have you aboard on a football Sunday, no less. Week 4, man, where is the season going? I feel like the season just kicked off. We're already in week 4. Well, it's not too late for you to join the DHA Football Pick'em Challenge. It's your chance to be a gridiron great and show us how

They are a perfect circle, and that is their latest starless right here on 105.5 WDHA. Always getting you that new rock first. Never too early to think spring. I know, we just turned to fall, but there's a reason why. Because this coming spring, 2027, is DHA's 50-something celebration going down at the Prudential Center, The Rock, and those guys, The Perfect Circle, are going to be headlining the show. Get all the information on DHA's 50-something celebration at the Prudential Center over on WDHAFM.com, and we look forward to seeing you there. I'm Swendy, and October is Adopt-A-Shelter Dog Month, and I am so excited. I cannot even begin to tell you how pumped up I am for this week's theme.

0: giving you a little shot of adrenaline for your Sunday night from Black Label Society, Name in Blood, right here on 105.5 WDHA, The Rock of New Jersey. I'm Swendy, of course. Brother Zach going to be joining us for DHA's Unwrapped Acoustic Jam December 9th at the newly renovated Lowe's Theater in Jersey City. 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I look forward to seeing you next weekend when I'm back with you guys for our normal weekend hang. Have yourself a great night, an even better week. Don't work too hard, and I got plenty more Jersey jamming for you to do with David Bowie, Linkin Park, and the latest from Dirty Honey next to wind down your Sunday night right here on 105.5 WDHA. Talk to you guys soon. Be well. Catch you later. See ya.
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